0: 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RDS Next.
1: Tutta un'altra storia. 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This all or nothing really got away, driving me crazy.

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1: bass and let the speakers blow. RDS Next. 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Raccontaci le tue storie. 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

let's get the party started. 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That's when I knew that your heart was scarring. Friends to lovers need a part to star in. Like, wait, babe, let me

Pretty glad that you're alone. 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Go!

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let's get the party started. See you at the bar, you was hardly talking. That's when I knew that your heart was scarring. Friends to lovers need a part to star in. Like, wait, babe, let me ask.

Seguici sui nostri social YouTube, Twitch, TikTok e Instagram. Everybody know when I come around here. RDS Next. Good music, great content.

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1: My name is Somber. This is my song, Home Record. Turn it up, loud.
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Everybody know when I come around here. RDS Next. 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

0: 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Oh yeah, yeah. My name is Somber. This is my song,
1: Homewrecker. Turn it up, loud. Oh yeah. RDS Next.

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That's when I knew that your heart was scarring. 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
1: Hey, my name is Somber. This is my song, Home Record. Turn it up, loud. Oh yeah,
2: yeah. RDS Next

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1: 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Right now you're listening to American Girls.
2: Turn it up. Number one hit music station.
3: RDS Next.